0: going overseas.
1: I got
0: you. Why you always driving around the D?
1: Got
0: you. Where you going this time, nigga? Where you coming from now, motherfucker? Nigga be talking all that shit about me. Nigga be talking all that shit about me.
2: Hey, what's up now, nigga?
0: Nigga be
2: helping out all these
0: motherfuckers.
2: What?
0: How you do that, nigga?
1: Yeah.
0: Wait.
1: Huh? Why you get
0: me? Why?
2: Rumor has,
3: I'm gonna

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1: Another generation.
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L'expérience sonore.

0: The earth is Jah, the fullness thereof, and all that dwells therein. This is a message to the righteous, they that dwelleth in the secret places of the Most High. Unto the north, keep up the liberty. Unto the south, don't give up. Cause it what it will. To the west, set sail. And to the east, rise up. Send to my people from afar, and they shall call his name.
1: Jah! Jah!

0: 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L'expérience sonore.
1: We'd like to do a little novelty tune this time about a fellow over here in the United States who wants to go back home, which happens to be in Trinidad. But he's sort of short of cash. So he's sitting on the dock, sort of reminiscing. It's called Calypso Blues. Chartreuse.

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1: I stand on that.
0: This game that I'm spitting is over their head like a drum.
1: I stand on that.
0: If we rockin', we rockin'. I rock with you right or you wrong.
1: I stand on that.
0: This a resurgence on thorough ones. 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
1: I stand on that.
0: Can't be an imposter, a fraud, a fake, or a counterfeit.
1: I stand on that.
0: Some of my dudes got jobs and some of them sell narcotics.
1: I stand on that.
0: I'm an entrepreneur. I develop my own products.

0: There was one day where I did have to sit down in bed and try not to think of it. And something happened, you know? And I thought, all right. So what we under rest of my memory start for? It is true, there is an energy out there. It took my discussion about these things to another level, because now my discussion with my religious friends and the rest of friends is, alright, so we know there's this energy there. Is this energy conscious? So that if you're on that, that's what we're talking now. Can that energy engage with you?
1: Yeah.
0: And if it can, why doesn't it?
1: Yeah.
0: And if it can't, what's the point?
1: What's the point? Yeah.
0: But it's still, you know, things that interest us. Like every time we have a little birthday party for the kids or something, we'll find a little place at the back of the garden and we'll do a thing and we'll talk this talk. Because we're now all in our 60s. We've seen friends come and go and die, and we want to know as well. When I'm gone. And if they leave on the same trip, I probably can't go back to the I probably can't come back and give it a sign. Yeah.

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He bust real dope moves. One dope boy, two loose screw. 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
0: bitch, bitch, I'm from the east side. You can see the street sign, never seen a peace sign.

0: 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Same thing, game bang, he ain't stop for bill.
1: Three in the back, two in the front, one in my lap, two in the trunk. Who got the cape? I got the Drake. Clark with a blue dead, Lil' G got pulled, yeah.
2: Better run, nigga, know you not safe. I'm from Bleedle, nigga, that was BK. Walking out hell with that Drake. It's okay, nigga, I done made out of here, nigga, mad that I got that paint, I'm gone, bitch.
0: I'm from the east, look at the streets, looking for peace, He was in the Nissan, never put the heat down, giving niggas beat down, Coming in the night like a thief when it's sleep time, he be on the creek now, Said he finna feast now, They done let the beast die, Trippin', I gotta get out of city, lot of shit I been dealing with, making money, making enemies, monitor.

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1: Dorothy, is it true that you submitted a list of directors that you would work with? We only know the rumors we hear, you know.
0: I would rather say that I have director approval, and that is true.
1: This you think is important?
0: Yes, it is. Very important to me.
1: You're wearing a...

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3: 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I still taste this shit.
4: Yo, tell this nigga what you just said. He said you gotta have a
2: fireplace with you. That was good, yeah, man. I appreciate you, my boy. That's my boy right there, man. You held it down, y'all. What's your name, by the way, brother?
5: Me? Shen.
2: Shen. Well, look, I'm super, man. 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
6: c'est
2: shit on deck, man.
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is I, Blaster of the Universe, Bootzilla himself. 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

the difference between jumping and being pushed. You reach a point where you are forced to face your own needs and the fact you can't terminate the situation settles on you with full force. 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

Oja, Oja, Oja, Oja, Oja, Oja, Oja, Oja, Oja, Oja, Oja, Oja, Oja, Oja, Oja, Oja, Oja, Oja, Oja, Oja, Oja, Oja, Oja, Oja, Oja, Oja, Oja, Oja, Oja, Oja, Oja, Oja, Oja, Oja, Oja, Oja, Oja, Oja, Oja, Oja, 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

boy. I think about you, boy. I think about you, boy. I think about you, boy. I think about the